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0: As a part of the American Heart Association, Heart Powered carries the torch for heart health. We're championing life-saving policies so more people survive cardiac arrest. We're helping raise nutrition standards for the nearly 30 million children who rely on school lunches. And we support policies that prevent tobacco use and help people quit. We speak up. We act. We are the American Heart Association. 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

Be honest, you've been accepting that your phone bill's gonna hurt every month, haven't you? Tell me about it. Well, those days are over. Tello just dropped their prices. Again. New plan tiers. Lower prices across the board. There's a data sweet spot with 10 gigabytes for $15, a new 20 gigabyte option for $20, and unlimited for just $25 a month. All with unlimited talk and text, 5G coverage, and, of course, zero contracts. Pick a plan at Tello.com. Change it whenever you want. And stop paying more than you have.

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1: Hey there! Spring allergies are ramping up, so here are some tips for how to prepare for them. Avoid outdoor activities in the early morning when pollen count is at its highest. Close windows at night and keep your air circulated with air conditioners and air purifiers. It's also important to check the weather and pollen count, as dry, windy days can increase pollen in the air. And of course, take Zyrtec for your allergy symptoms.
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